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2: Plus, 56,000 cases of chocolate milk has been recalled. 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

0: 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It is the Bootleg Kev Show, man. That is James Andre Jefferson Jr.
1: What a do, bro?
0: Coming up, we are talking with the legend E-40, man. 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
1: What it do, man?
0: Holding it down, man. Hit us up, 877-817-2888. If you got anything you want to hear, we are taking care of you, man. So please get at it. Shout out your quest, all that. Want to give a shout out one more time to E40 for hanging out with us.
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0: Living legend, man, that E40, all right? Look, let's get into some new music. This guy is incarcerated and dropped a new album. Still through Gucci Mane's label, by the way.
1: You got to have that.
0: Salute to Pusha T. This That Last Man Breathing. It's the Bootleg.

0: that I be the last mother.
1: Breathe.
0: Yes. Being on some chill. We go 0 to 100 quick, real quick.

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0: Coming up, man, we got to talk about why the most vain president of all time has somehow made America's birthday all about him.
1: Do I got to ask who the most vain president is?
0: We're going to break it down up next, all right? First things first, let's get into this one. It is viral on TikTok, man. Dolly Babe, it is called Pink Blush That Raw Ta-ta-ta-ta. It's new music on the Bootleg Cab Show.

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1: 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The No Cap News Report is on the way. 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
1: Hey, man, the Daily Hate is coming up next. It's Friday, too, man. We're going into the weekend. Tell us what's got you pissed off, annoyed. The number is 877-817-2888. Tell us what you're hating on, all right? James, anything you're hating on?
2: I got to hate on older men that try to stay youthful but still do old things. Like, you got the clothes on like you in Gen Z, but you still wearing a Bluetooth.
1: Oh, yeah, like our guy, baby dude?
2: Exactly.
1: But yeah, anyway, stay by your radio. The Daily Hate's coming up next.

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1: Oh, that Shannon Sharp interview was legendary. 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
2: I'm going to be tuned in every episode.
1: Enjoy your weekend. We're getting out of here, man. Back at it Monday, y'all. It's the Bootleg Kev Show.

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2: Throw.

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1: So a snippet of a podcast interview with Raven Simone and her wife is now going viral after a snippet of an interview between Raven Simone, her wife, and Keke Palmer went viral because her wife claimed that she didn't know who Raven was. She didn't watch that show, Raven, whatever. So you didn't see The Cosby Show? So you didn't see Hanging with Mr. Cooper? Okay. You didn't see Cheetah Girls? Okay. Well, now she went on another interview with Kaylin Allen. And he said that you were a great black representation among those lines. He said, was she black? You saw color. Take the color away. Make her green. Is she black now? Y'all, I think Raven's in the sunken place. I think we lost her a long time ago. I think she faded over there. I got me on 10 Tyler straight ahead.

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What you got going on this Labor Day? Is Labor Day a cookout holiday? That's a great question.

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1: 3 minutes ago, K-Dot up next. Shout out to Ye and Lauryn Hill. He just announced 3 new shows. Houston, Dallas, and Phoenix, I think it is. And everyone is losing their mind after he sold out New Orleans. Right now, I can't wait.
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Yeah. 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

man of the house. So every morning I'm up cause I can't let him down. Down. 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I guess when your stars align, you do like the solar system and planet.

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B100.7, Milwaukee's only hip-hop and R&B. Hey, what's up? It's Ariel with you on this Saturday morning. I still got money back time today. Lloyd, you headed in your direction. Plus, all of the headlines that you may have missed this week because you was at work. And now that you're off work, maybe doing a little road trip, maybe just kicking it in the backyard. I got you covered. In fact, it's 6 a.m. You still in the bed. And that's okay. We'll talk more next. Right now, J. Cole and PJ.

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Drake and Nicki with Make Me Proud is coming up for you in about 4 minutes. Roxy Romeo gonna keep those good vibes going on your Labor Day weekend Saturday. It's all about Kehlani. Now we're folding. 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

V100.7, Milwaukee's only hip-hop and R&B. On the other side for you, Future with California Girls is kicking off more music. Plus, I got Chris Brown and Bryson Tiller with It Depends. I'm Roxy Romeo in the NBA. They just hit the Clippers with one of the biggest punishments handed down in years. So after an investigation, they concluded that the Clippers and Kawhi Leonard violated league rules surrounding player compensation. They found that what the league described as a pattern of misconduct involving off-court financial opportunities connected to Leonard, and they are paying a very hefty price. $30 million fine. Yes. They are also forced to forfeit their first round picks in the 2029, 2030, 2031, 2032, and 2033 NBA drafts. Owner Steve Ballmer has been suspended from all league and team activities for a year. The NBA fined Leonard personally, so he now has to cough up $700,000. Leonard's former business manager, Dennis Robertson, has been prohibited from conducting business with NBA teams or their affiliates on behalf of players, employees, or other league personnel for 5 years. Whew. And no, it does not stop there. President of business operations, Jillian Zucker, has been suspended without pay for a year. President of basketball operations, Lawrence Frank, received a 6-month unpaid suspension. And the Clippers will be required to operate under an NBA supervised compliance and monitoring program for 5 years. Listen, the NBA, they are not playing with the Clippers.

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0: 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Keeping you Saturday going for you, hanging out with your girl Roxy Romeo. On the other side, Chris Brown with Obvious is kicking off more music. 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
1: Big Sean and Chris Brown with My Last is coming up in about 3 minutes. Keeping your weekend going, I'm Roxy Romeo with Mariah the Scientist and Kelly Uchis. And now with Is It a Crime?

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0: Milwaukee's only hip-hop and R&B, V100.7. Coming up in just a few minutes, Key Glock with Face Down is kicking on more music. Also, get ready for Mariah the Scientist, Burning Blue. I'm Roxy Romeo, and Lindsay Clancy's trial, the mom who killed her three children and tried to kill herself, it has ended in a mistrial. Her legal team argued that she was suffering from postpartum psychosis, where she was hallucinating that a voice in her head told her to do the horrific things that she did. The jury deliberated for days, and they could not come to a unanimous verdict. The judge twice told them to go back and keep on trying. We did learn that there was one lone juror that stood on the opposite side of the fence. 11 jurors believed that she was not in her right mind. One, however, would not waver to agree with them. 2 days ago, the defense requested that one juror be removed, but the judge denied that request. The judge declared a mistrial, and it looks like Lindsay Clancy is headed back already for trial number 2. The case will be back in front of the judge on September 29th. After really understanding all of the pieces to this case and understanding, I understand now why Lindsay has received so much love and so much support. Although we all know that Lindsay is the one that technically killed her kids, the internet has determined that it was actually because of her now ex-husband. It was his fault. So she displayed so many signs of needing help, and he ignored them all. She even told him that she had thoughts of hurting the kids, and he still left her alone with them. He spoke while he was on the stand. He spoke about her being a loving mother whose mental state began to decline in fall 2022. Medication didn't help. She was battling insomnia. She even went 48 hours without any sleep. He said that she really started spiraling in December 2022 when she started taking Seroquel, which is an antipsychotic prescription medication used to treat schizophrenia, bipolar disorder, and major depressive disorder. She told him that she was having suicidal thoughts. She tried to enroll in a postpartum program, but she was told that she was not a right fit for it. She twice called the suicide hotline and got no help. She was at a medical facility, a hospital, for days. That didn't help. It's just a truly, truly heartbreaking case all around. I mean, poor children that lost their lives, but also poor Lindsay, that she could not get the help that she needed. She tried. She reached out every possible way that she could and still could not get it. There is no prison or punishment that you can give Lindsay that is worse than what she is already living through now, knowing what she did.
1: Pause. Take a moment to remember when you did something good for someone else. How it made them feel. How it made you feel. Now imagine millions of us making that same choice on the same day. Join the movement for doing one good deed on September 11th. Pledge yours at 911day.org and let's unite for good.
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0: 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Keeping your Labor Day weekend going for you. I'm Roxy Romeo. Got Leon Thomas Mutt on the way for you. Also going to do Block Boy and Drake Look Alive and T.I. and Summer Walker and Won't. And this is absolutely insane, all right? You know, we have heard about the Gary, Indiana resident who went weeks without power. Got their power back? How about they're facing another outage? So, of course, back to worrying about food spoiling, safety, getting to work. I mean, it is just crazy. And what's crazy to me is that this is not making mainstream headlines. This should be everywhere. I mean, weeks and weeks without power is just nuts. Head over to our Black Information Network, BINnews.com. That full story is on there with all the details and the updates. But listen, sending prayers to Gary, Indiana residents that they get this rectified like yesterday.
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1: Chris Brown with Obvious is coming up for you in just a few minutes. Roxy Romeo keeping those good vibes going on your Labor Day Saturday. 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

0: 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Keeping your Saturday going for you, hanging out with your girl Roxy Romeo. On the other side, Chris Brown and Bryson Tiller with It Depends is kicking out more music. Also got Kendrick and SZA Luther and Kanye and Lauryn Hill with I Can't Wait. And the countdown is on for our iHeartRadio Music Festival. Yes, September 18th and 19th. It is back. It is going down in Vegas. We got Cardi. We got Snoop Dogg. We got Major Lazer and more. And hopefully you, all right? We teamed up with Tequila Corrido, and they want you to be there. 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All right? 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
2: Outkast with Miss Jackson is just 4 minutes away. I'm Roxy Romeo, keeping your Labor Day weekend going now. It's all about Kehlani with Folded.

V100.7, Milwaukee's only hip-hop and R&B. On the other side for you, Isaiah Rashad, Same Trip is kicking out more music for you. Plus, Chris Brown, obvious, Roxy Romeo, and former NFL player Alphonso Smith Jr., who had a short-lived career. It has been reported that he died by suicide. After making a shocking confession on Facebook, he was 40 years old. He wrote, quote, "Do not cry for me. I tried everything in my power to fight the demons behind the ones that someone put into me. I did not want to be that way. I know I have disappointed so many folks. This is a demon in me, but not only me, it's everyone. I have hurt so many. I needed help and did not get it." He said that an older woman touched him when he was a boy, and as a result, he did the same to others. He went on to say, quote, "I am a POS. It's a lot of you that are. I am a coward, a huge coward." And he even apologized to his kids, saying, "Daddy is sorry." So I don't know if he's apologizing for touching his kids or the fact that he is no longer here. He also said, "I am the worst, and I pray my soul rest in heaven, for my heart is pure, but my brain and experience is messed up." Definitely not mourning him, but so sad for his victims. I mean, this is just crazy.

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Throwing it back for you, I got Waka Flocka No Hands. Coming up next, right now, Mariah the Sciences and Kali Uchis with Is It a Crime? I'm Roxy Romeo. Happy Saturday.

B100.7, Milwaukee's only hip-hop and R&B. It's Foxy Romeo, and I got to show some love out to my people representing at UWM. Thank you for jamming with us.

V100.7, Milwaukee's only hip-hop and R&B. Holding you down on your Saturday, I'm Roxy Romeo. Thank you so much for tuning in and spending a little time with me. Make sure you stay close. Going to keep your weekend going with T.I. and Summer Walker, their new one, and Won't. That's kicking things off, plus Leon Thomas Mudd. And the game is doing everything he can to not pay Priscilla Rainey her $7 million judgment. So Rainey sued the game in 2015. She accused him of sexual battery during the game's reality series, She Got Game. And she won. She was awarded $1.13 million in compensatory damages and $6 million in punitive damages in 2016. So it has been 10 years, okay? She sought payment through the game's property and business ventures. The game tried to transfer his Calabasas home, ownership stake in a company, and the game trademark. So she wouldn't be able to touch that money, but a court reversed that transfer. He's been trying everything he can. A federal judge approved, though, the sale of his Calabasas mansion. The game has repeatedly appealed, and once again, his appeal was shot down. So, listen, Rainey is motivated, honey. She is here to get her money. She is keeping her foot on the game's neck, and the game is running out of options.

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Radio Boss or everybody, Kiati, we listen and we do not judge. Everybody should not be on the grill this Labor Day weekend. Just want to throw that out there. You know the family members don't be washing their hands. They be sneezing, not cup. No, no, no. You shouldn't be on the grill. Just a reminder, Travis Scott and Adobe.

0: 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Radio Boss Hardbody Kiati saw a video of Travis Scott and Lil Baby in the studio together for James Harden's birthday weekend, and I like it. I think anytime you can be around other artists that you respect that can add some flavor, and if you don't have to pay an engineer because Travis Scott is already really, really rich, I'm not mad at it. Tyler is in love and Ice Spice in a mood on the way.
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And I thought about it. He's in all of these stadiums. 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

0: 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Yay! Hey, man, keeping the show on the road. He'll be in Houston Halloween night, and then he has 2 days in November. I know he's in the Phoenix, Glendale area and in the Dallas, Arlington area. 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

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Radio Boss Hard Body Kiati, Labor Day weekend, I can't even front. 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

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Radio Boss Hard Body Kiati about 2 weeks away, less than 2 weeks, from our 2026 iHeartRadio Music Festival. We're going to have so much fun on the Vegas Strip. I got chased by a dog one time in Vegas. We're not going to talk about it. No, I did not get bit or get $13 million, but at the same time, wild and crazy things happen. Hey, under them lights, I'm telling you, get your tickets. Going to be a really, really good time with Cardi B, Snoop Dogg, Ciara, and many, many more. 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
1: 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Be a valid excuse for you not making it to court. Hey, one R&B singer thinks so. We'll get into it 6 minutes after Chris Brown. Obvious. Right now, Mariah Science. Sometimes.

0: 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Radio Boss Hard Body, Kiati, Beyonce, Morning Dew. Let's get it popped in 5 minutes. Chris Brown was supposed to go to court to share some financials. Right now fighting a case, lost the judgment to his housekeeper who got bit by a dog in 2020. $13 million, I'm not coming either. I got to work because y'all trying to, pull a fast one. Let me be sure my cash stay up. But nah, real talk, Chris Brown got to handle the business. I'm going to definitely keep you in the loop and give you the scoop inside our updated Free Hour Radio app. Make me that top precinct.
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No drinking and driving this Labor Day weekend. Tiger Woods took a plea deal and ended up losing his driver's license. He's been suspended for 5 years after pleading no contest to reckless driving and refusing.

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Radio Boss, how about it? Kiati, Chris Brown, Obvious, and Isaiah Rashad, same trip on the way for you 6 minutes. Labor Day weekend, etiquette in full effect. Whoever cooks, say it with me, does not have to wash the dishes. Come on now. Yay. Hardbody, K-I-O-T-T-I. Hey, thank you for letting me hold you down while you're rolling around. Y'all be safe. No drinking and driving this Labor Day weekend. And keep it alive.

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